0: before you go, there's something I want you to have.
1: Oh, it's beautiful. But wait a minute, isn't this...
0: Yeah, yes it is.
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0: Well, baby, I went down and got it for you.
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I'll explain the name of the crew. Yo, this beat is Technotronic. 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

0: 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Největší hudební výběr. 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
1: 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I'm from the dirty, but that Chico nice. Y'all call it a moment, I call it life.

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1: 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Why it's a greased lightning?